0: Live music from Art Farmer here on Evening Jazz from WRTI from the Stanford Jazz Workshop in good company with saxophonist Harold Land, Albert Tootie Heath on drums, Rufus Reed on bass, and Art Farmer playing the flumpet at this point in his career. He called it a flumpet. It was somewhere between a flugelhorn and a trumpet. Thelonious Monk's I Mean You. Here on WRTI. Lots of Monk in that set. Well, You Needn't is how we close the last hour with some new music from pianist Emmett Cohen, his new album Universal Truth. Emmett will be our upcoming guest on the late set from WRTI. That's the podcast that Josh Jackson, that's me, hosts with our editorial director, Nate Chenem. You can find it at WRTI.org, at thelateset.org, or honestly, wherever you get your podcasts. I don't know where that is. But find us, The Late Set from WRTI. We've got some music on the way from Dizzy Gillespie and Julia Keefe with the Indigenous Big Band. Stay with us.
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0: Dizzy Gillespie on Evening Jazz with the composition of Juan Tizol, the trombonist in the Duke Ellington Band. Caravan, from Dizzy Gillespie's recording in 1954 called Afro. And there's a missing word there because it should be Afro-Cuban, considering the number of Cuban musicians who are on this recording. Caravan from Dizzy Gillespie. On WRTI, I'm Josh Jackson in for Nicole Sweeney tonight on Evening Jazz. Hope you're having a good time and enjoying the music, or maybe doing what I like to do, watching the Phillies game muted and listening to WRTI. That's one of my favorite activities. Good luck to the Phils tonight in Toronto. We heard some music also in that set from Julia Keefe and the Indigenous Big Band. And I don't know if it's a Shakespearean or a Petrarchan, but the tune we heard is called Sonnet from Julia Keefe. We've got some music on the way from bassist Nat Reeves out of Lynchburg, Virginia. He's got some new music, and we're going to share that with you here on WRTI. We'll also get into some Ben Webster and vibraphonist Warren Wolf.
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Duke Ellington's In a Mellow Tone here on Evening Jazz from WRTI. Who better to play it than the wonderful Ben Webster on tenor saxophone? Hank Jones was the pianist, Richard Davis on bass, and O.C. Johnson on drums. This is from an album called See You at the Fair that came out in the 1960s. Ben Webster at the time was in his mid-50s and was just about to leave the United States permanently and settle in Copenhagen, Denmark, where he was deeply revered. Believe me, there's an entire institute named after Ben Webster in Copenhagen. I'm Josh Jackson, in for Nicole Sweeney tonight on Evening Jazz. We also heard some music from bassist Nat Reeves, his new album, Now in Time, with Portrait of Jenny. And Now in Time on WRTI, some music from James Blood Ulmer, who passed at the age of 86. Read all about it at WRTI.org. There's a wonderful obituary written by WRTI's Nate Chenin. And we're going to play some music from Blood now. Jazz is the teacher, funk the preacher.

0: Warren Wolf here on Evening Jazz from WRTI with one called Fabrica from his album Smooth Vibes. That's not smooth vibes, that's smooth. Perhaps a combination of smooth and groove in this instance. New music from Warren Wolf on WRTI. Blood Ulmer before that. We lost Blood at the age of 86 last week. We found out about it yesterday. And you can read a wonderful remembrance about Blood, as well as learn about some of his music. He was definitely a one of one. You can find out more when you visit WRTI.org. 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We're getting close to Jazz at Your Request, but first, let's get into this. Some music from Abate Berehun and the Addis Ken Project. We're going to hear the title cut in just a moment.
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2: It's Jazz at Your Request time here on Evening Jazz. I'm Josh Jackson in for Nicole Sweeney tonight, and this is our final hour together, so let's make the most of it. Our request tonight comes from Nelson in York, Pennsylvania. He says, "This song reminds me of how life is. I've been wondering whether that's a good or a bad thing, but I think I may have discovered the answer in the lyrics." Music now from Gloria Lynn, by request from Nelson. This is Impossible.

0: Gloria Lynn with Impossible here on WRTI. That was Jazz at Your Request, specifically at the request of Nelson in York, who says, just like life, I guess life can be pretty impossible sometimes, Nelson, but I'll tell you one thing. 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Yeah, always choose love. And always choose good music when you're making a request like Nelson did on WRTI. 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And I'm sure Nicole will be more than excited to play your selections. Thank you so much, Nelson, for your contribution tonight. I'm Josh Jackson. We've got some music in our final hour of Evening Jazz from the drummer Pete LaRocca. We'll also hear from Richard Groove Holmes. A little bit of music from Roy Ayers in just a moment.
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Richard Groove Holmes here on Evening Jazz with Soul Message, the title track from a wonderful album. And man, if you were the one to buy it when it first came out, you had to wait until the very end of the record to get to this hip tune, Soul Message. I'm Josh Jackson in for Nicole Sweeney on WRTI. She's back tomorrow. Julian Booker coming your way at the top of the hour. He'll be in for Late Evening Jazz at 10 o'clock. We heard Virginia McDonald with In Search Of. And before that, we got started with someone who did a lot of searching himself on the vibes, Roy Ayers, with his group Ubiquity, Charles Tolliver on trumpet, Sonny Fortune on saxophone, with Red, Black, and Green. If you think about it, you know what I mean. We've got Barry Green now with a composition of guitarist Russell Malone's. This is Mugshot here on Evening Jazz.

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0: Bobby Humphrey on this trip we call Evening Jazz on WRTI, one called The Trip from her album Fancy Dancer, which also includes one of my favorites, Uno Está. I'm Josh Jackson in for Nicole Sweeney tonight on Evening Jazz with you till 10 o'clock. Julian Booker after that with Late Evening Jazz and more great music. And before we skip out of here, we'll get to some music from Miss Ileana Elias and also the wonderful West Coaster, Buddy Collette. We heard from drummer Pete LaRocca in that set. He only made one album as a leader for Blue Note Records, but he made it count. It's the album called Basra, like the southern port city in Iraq. And it featured Joe Henderson on tenor saxophone on that beautiful version of Lazy Afternoon. And we got started with Mugshot, one from guitarist Barry Green. We'll continue now with some live music from Miss Ileana Elias, Eu Sambo Mesmo, in just a moment.
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Dave Ellis on Evening Jazz from his album State of Mind. It must have been a pretty good state of mind to record the beautiful piece by composer Horace Silver. I'm Josh Jackson in for Nicole Sweeney tonight and about to hand over the reins to Julian Booker. He's got some music next hour from the Chicago Soul Jazz Collective, Little Thelonious Monk, and also a tribute to the wonderful guitarist James Blood Ulmer that we lost last week at 86 years old. Find out more about that at WRTI.org. We heard Buddy Collette in that last set. He was part of the Chico Hamilton Quintet, also played with Charles Mingus. Buddy was really good friends with Eric Dolphy. In fact, they shared the same mentor, Lloyd Reese, who himself was an important musician in the Central Avenue scene for jazz in Los Angeles. We've got music now from Billy Childs, another guy based out on the West Coast. Like Father, Like Son. Have a wonderful evening. Keep on listening, and don't forget to support WRTI.

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Music from the late James Blood Ulmer, who passed away last week at the age of 86. Josh Jackson opened Evening Jazz with a track from that record as well. The Revealing album, recorded in 1977, released in 1990, and featuring James Blood Ulmer on guitar, George Adams on tenor sax, Philly's own Cecil McBee on bass, and Doug Hammond on the drums. Paying tribute to the great James Blood Ulmer here on WRTI. I am Julian Booker. Good evening. Great to be with you, hanging out until 2 o'clock tomorrow morning. Lots of great music to get to. Of course, we've got Miles at Midnight coming up at the top of the midnight hour. We're going to hear something from Get Up With It for all you 70s Miles fans. That's in a little while, though. In just a moment, we're going to hear something from that new record from the Chicago Soul Jazz Collective called No Wind, No Rain. That's coming up next on WRTI. Here's another pick from our Moments Notice Jazz listings on WRTI. Thursday, June 11th, the Delvin Lamar Organ Trio perform at Ardmore Music Hall in Ardmore, Pennsylvania. For more details, visit WRTI.org/momentsnotice.

0: That's one of the all-time great Thelonious Monk LPs from 1957, featuring Thelonious Monk along with the late Sonny Rollins, Ernie Henry, Oscar Pettiford plays bass, and Max Roach plays the drums from Brilliant Corners. We heard Pannonica on WRTI, also music from the Chicago Soul Jazz the Chicago Soul Jazz Collective. Their new record is entitled No Wind and No Rain. We heard On the Way to Be Free. Julian Booker with you. You can find me on Instagram and Threads at Booker_Julian, on Blue Sky at Booker-Julian, or you can email me here in the studio, julian@wrti.org. Alexander Claffey is not only our June Philly Made featured artist, it is also his birthday today. So happy birthday to Alexander Claffey. We're going to hear something from his latest record recorded right here in Philadelphia. That's coming up after music from Steve Wilson. Coming up in just a moment, we'll hear something from his latest record, Enduring Sonance, on WRTI.
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0: How about a round of applause for Bill Stewart on the drums, the great Bill Stewart. Kevin Hayes at the piano. Put your hands together for Kevin Hayes. Philly's own Jaleel Shaw. Jaleel Shaw on the alto. And the amazing Seamus Blake. Seamus Blake on the tenor saxophone. Yes.
1: Alexander Claffey on WRTI from his latest Alive in Philadelphia, Volume 1, recorded right here in Center City, Philadelphia at Chris's Jazz Cafe. And we're going to be out at Chris's Jazz Cafe, myself and a couple other folks from WRTI, for our next WRTI Live event. It'll be on June 30th with Bokani Dyer, and hope to see you out there as well. Again, that is on June 30th. We'll be there. We'll be hanging out. We'll be recording the show, and we'll be very excited to play that back for you a little bit later on this summer. And a happy birthday, again, to bassist Alexander Claffey, celebrating one today. And Steve Wilson, before that, we heard music from his latest Enduring Sonance. That was Helen's Song. I'm Julian Booker. We're going to get to that new one from Lakeisha Benjamin with Jeff Tane Watts and Sean Jones coming up. Lakeisha's new record is called We Dream, and a classic from Benny Goodman coming up as well. Speaking of classics, this is a version of Moon River done by Billy Eckstine and Bobby Tucker on WRTI.

Immaculate Rose Room, Benny Goodman's Sextet with Benny Goodman on the clarinet, Charlie Christian on guitar, Lionel Hampton on vibes, Fletcher Henderson on piano, Artie Bernstein on bass, and Nick Fatul on the drums. What a recording. Benny Goodman with Rose Room. Also music from Lakeisha Benjamin in there. That is from her new one, We Dream, featuring Jeff Tane Watts and Sean Jones on that track, Dream Breaker, and Billy Eckstein with Bobby Tucker started that set. We heard that lovely version of Moon River. I'm Julian Booker, going to open next hour with one from Art Blakey and the Jazz Messengers from the archival release that came out not so long ago, Strasbourg, 1982. That's coming up. We're going to move into the 11 o'clock hour with this new thing from the Outer Worlds Jazz Ensemble featuring musician Chip Wickham. The new album is called The Carmen Line. What a record this is, and especially if you are a fan of the spiritual jazz of Alice Coltrane and Pharoah Sanders. Well, I think you're really going to enjoy this new record. This is Earthly Elements to take us into 11 o'clock on WRTI.

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That's our Blake Neen and the Jazz Messengers from the Strasbourg 82 release that was released last year in 2025, as the name would indicate. It was recorded in 1982. And what a band. Art Blakey on drums, Johnny O'Neill on piano, Donald Harrison on alto sax, Terrence Blanchard on trumpet, Billy Pierce on tenor sax, and Philly's Charles Fambro on the bass. Monin from Art Blakey and the Jazz Messengers and the Outer Worlds Jazz Ensemble, featuring Chip Wickham before that from the new album, The Carmen Line. We heard Earthly Elements. And I am Julian Booker. Once again, good to be with you, hanging out until 2 o'clock in the morning for late evening jazz. I love doing this show. I love playing music here on the radio, and I so appreciate you spending some time with us at WRTI tonight. And we're going to get to music in this next set from Brandi Younger. She's going to be performing up in Princeton at the McCarter Theater tomorrow night. You can learn more about that at WRTI.org/moments notice. And if you go, say hello. I will be there. I have the very great pleasure of introducing Brandi tomorrow night. First, we're going to get to music in just a moment from Matt White's Dolly. That is the new project in tribute to Dolly Parton from Matt White, getting help from vocalist Liz Kelly. We'll hear a version of My Blue Tears coming up after Moments Notice on WRTI. Here's another pick from our Moments Notice jazz listings on WRTI. Wednesday, June 10th, the Brandi Younger Trio perform at McCarter Theater in Princeton, New Jersey. 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

That's Brandi Younger featuring Shabaka, one of a number of artists who are featured on her record, Gadabout Season. She also does collaborations with Courtney Bryan and Naya and Josh Johnson. That was a song called End Means. And again, Brandi Younger will be performing at the McCarter Theater Complex tomorrow night in Princeton, New Jersey. I will be there. I hope you will be too. You can learn more at WRTI.org/momentsnotice. And we heard music from Matt White. That is from the new project, Matt White's Dolly, featuring Liz Kelly on the vocals. Version of a Dolly Parton tune, My Blue Tears. Julian Booker with you. If you'd like to say hello, I can be found on Instagram and Threads at Booker_Julian, on Blue Sky at Booker-Julian, or you can email me here in the studio, julian@wrti.org. We're going to stretch out with a long one from the McCoy Tyner Big Band coming up. That is a Philly-made artist, of course, McCoy Tyner from West Philadelphia. This group from a little bit further away. This is the German group Trio Synths from their new record, Stories of Life. This is Lale Mina on WRTI.

0: the McCoy Tyner Big Band from a record from 1993 entitled Journey, an album that features not only McCoy Tyner on the piano and arrangements, but also Steve Turay on trombone, Eddie Henderson on trumpet. Let's see, who else? Billy Harper plays tenor sax. John Stubblefield plays tenor sax. Jerry Gonzalez on percussion and trumpet. A really fantastic cast. Diane Reeves sings a tune on that record as well. She does a version of You Taught My Heart to Sing. We heard Blues on the Corner from Philly's McCoy Tyner and his big band, and Trio Sense before that from their new one, Stories of Life. That was Lale Mina. I am Julian Booker. We've got some live Les McCann and Eddie Harris from the classic Swiss Movement record coming up, and we'll also get to some music from Joe Webb in this next set for fans of the stride piano style, new music from him. In just a moment, we're going to hear music from Anita O'Day with Oscar Peterson from the Anita Sings the Most record. That's coming up on WRTI.
1: It's after the end of the world. Zero Dark 30. The mission of WRTI goes undercover. Ready for the truth and nothing but the truth? Turn on the music. I'm Josh Jackson. Jazz through the night, every night on WRTI and WRTI.org.

by our bassist, Leroy Vinegar. This is a song, we don't have a title for it yet. So if you want to get with the groove, just go on and stretch out and let your feet stamp and whatever you want, just feel it. If we feel it. Here we go.

0: That's live music from Les McCann and Eddie Harris from the classic Swiss Movement session. I guess the session was the live session recorded at Montreux on June 21st, 1969. As you heard, that song was written by Leroy Vinegar that eventually became known as Kaftan and features Eddie Harris, Les McCann, Benny Bailey, Leroy Vinegar, and Don Dean. I also heard music from Joe Webb, new music from the Neath Beat record. That was James P. in reference to James P. Johnson, and Anita O'Day with Oscar Peterson, sort of that set from the Anita Sings the Most record. We heard Taking a Chance on Love. Julian Booker with you. We've got some funky Miles Davis to open up the midnight hour for Miles at Midnight. And it's a long one, too, so it should be a lot of fun. Hope you tune in for that in just a few minutes. In the meantime, coming up after this message, we've got music from Peace Fortress. That is the Philly project of musician Brendan McGee. And we'll hear a song in tribute to Emahoy C.K. Miriam Gebru, a song called Cool Nuns, coming up in just a moment on WRTI.
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2: Good Wednesday morning to you. Julian Booker with you at the top of the midnight hour. We do this every Monday through Thursday. Play a track from Miles Davis on what we call Miles at Midnight. And we're going to get to a good one tonight. This is from the 1974 compilation, Get Up With It. A really funky record from Miles Davis. A lot of great tracks on this. This is something that was recorded in New York City in Columbia Studios on October 7th, 1974. It features Miles not only on electric trumpet, but electric trumpet with wah-wah pedal and organ. That is what is listed for Miles. Philly Sonny Fortune plays the flute. Pete Cozy on this. Reggie Lucas, Michael Henderson, Al Foster, James M. Toomey, among a couple others. And this is a track called Maisha, and it is really funky. It is really good, and it's about 15 minutes long. So settle in, enjoy Maisha from 1974. It is Miles Davis on Miles at Midnight, only here on community-supported WRTI.

Music from 1974 on WRTI, released in November of that year on the Get Up With It album. It was recorded just a month before, October 7th, 1974. Features folks like Miles, of course, along with Sonny Fortune, Michael Henderson, Al Foster, James M. Toomey, and some others on that track, Maisha, for Miles at Midnight. We'll do it again tomorrow night at the top of the Midnight Hour, a Miles Davis track every Monday through Thursday here on WRTI. I am Julian Booker. Glad to be with you on, yes, what is now this Wednesday morning. We're going to get to some Ben Wolfe coming up in this next set. We'll hear something from his latest record entitled Anytime After Now. And coming up after moment's notice, Rachel Price of Lake Street Dive with her singing partner, Vilray. Rachel and Vilray from their West of Broadway record. That's coming up next on WRTI. Here's another pick from our Moments Notice Jazz listings on WRTI. Friday, June 19th, Kalia Vandiver performs at Solar Myth in South Philadelphia. 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

0: That's Ben Wolf on WRTI alongside Joel Ross, Sullivan Fortner, Chris Lewis, and Aaron Kimmel from Ben Wolf's brand new record, Anytime After Now. Probably one of my favorite releases of 2026 so far. That was Waltz Number 2 and Love Comes Around, music from Rachel and Vilray from their record West of Broadway. I'm Julian Booker. Would love to hear from you tonight. You can reach out to me on Instagram and Threads at Booker_Julian, on Blue Sky at Booker-Julian. Or you can email me here in the studio, julian@wrti.org. We're going to hear music in just a moment from The Breaks. That is that new project featuring Stanton Moore of Galactic, Robert Walter of the Grey Boy All-Stars, and Eddie Roberts of the New Master Sound. Something funky from The Breaks coming up next on WRTI.
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couple of very funky things in that set, including that from 1970 from the Jimmy McGriff album Soul Sugar, featuring Jimmy McGriff on organ alongside Murray Watson, Cliff Davis, Johnny Beard, Horace Ott on electric keys, Larry Frazier, Richard Davis on bass, Marion J. Booker on the drums, and Lawrence Killian on the percussion. That was Ain't It Funky Now. That's right. Indeed, it was. And the breaks in there as well from their new self-titled album. We heard Goldilocks. I'm Julian Booker. This is Late Evening Jazz on WRTI, hanging out until 2 o'clock this morning. And Bobby Booker in from 2 until 6. I know Bobby will be bringing some great music in with her. We're going to get to music from Nat Adderley with his sextet coming up in this next set. First, we'll do this. This is a fantastic new record from the German musician Julia Hulsmann and her octet. This is from a new record called While I Was Away. And maybe you are thinking about headed to sleep. Well, this song is called Sleep on WRTI.

That's new music from Harry Scholar from the new album Echoes, Never Played in Syracuse, for Miles Davis. We also heard something from the Nat Adderley Sextet's Much Brass record, released on the Riverside label in 1959. That features Nat Adderley, Slide Hampton, Wynton Kelly, Sam Jones, Lamon Jackson, and Philly's own Albert Heath on the drums. We heard Blue Brass Groove and the Yulia Hulsman Octet before that. That is from her new record, While I Was Away, a fantastic new album out now on the ECM label. We heard Sleep. I'm Julian Booker. Maybe you are drifting off to sleep. Maybe you're just getting your second wind, whatever it is. Thank you for spending time with me tonight on Late Evening Jazz. Going to open next hour with some music from Adam Birnbaum from his Preludes record, a really lovely thing coming up. This is music from Eldar and his album Virtue. This is Exposition, and take us into 1 o'clock on WRTI.

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Adam Birnbaum on WRTI from Preludes. That was the prelude in C major to open the 1 o'clock hour this morning on WRTI. And to close the midnight hour, something from Eldar's Virtue album. We heard Exposition. I'm Julian Booker with you for a little while longer. Bobby Booker coming in at 2 o'clock for Jazz Through the Night. We got that new one from Carlos Enriquez's Big Band in tribute to Thelonious Monk coming up in this next set, and some Philly made music from Joey DeFrancesco as well. In just a moment, we are going to hear an absolute classic and one of my favorite recordings from the great Nat King Cole. That's coming up on WRTI. Here's another pick from our Moments Notice Jazz listings on WRTI. Saturday, June 13th, Anthony Tidd's Mono Stereo perform at Solar Myth in South Philadelphia. 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

buzzer took a monkey for a ride in the air. The monkey thought that everything was on the square. The buzzer tried to throw the monkey off his back, but the monkey grabbed his neck and said, "Now listen, Jack.

0: course, one of the greatest in the long line of Hammond B3 organ players from Philadelphia, Pennsylvania, Joey DeFrancesco with Volare on WRTI. The Carlos Enriquez Big Band before that from the new Monk Conclave record, that great version of Round Midnight featuring not only Carlos Enriquez, of course, on the bass, but folks like Gonzalo Rubalcaba, Osmani Paredes, Robert Rodriguez, Anthony Almonte, Jeremy Bosch, and Pedro Martinez. Great new record from Carlos Enriquez and his big band. And Nat King Cole started that set with Straighten Up and Fly Right, a song that always, always, always, every single time I hear it, puts me in a good mood. I'm Julian Booker. Glad to be in a good mood. I hope you are as well. If you're not, well, I hope the music is helping. You can always say hello to me on Instagram and Threads at Booker_Julian, on Blue Sky at Booker-Julian, or you can email me here in the studio, julian@wrti.org. We got a really kind of smooth, nice new thing from Rich Willie featuring Philly's John Swanna coming up in this next set, and some finest newborn junior as well. June Ida, the trumpet player, has a new record called Bellflower out. We'll hear something from that coming up after this on WRTI.
1: Hi, I'm Nicole Sweeney, host of Evening Jazz. 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

How about that? Rich Willie featuring Philly's John Swanna on the electric valve instrument from Laid Back Volume 1. New music that I think sounds really great in the summertime. Ladies and gentlemen, that was Relax and Take It Easy. I hope you are doing just that. Finest Newborn Jr. from the absolute classic A World of Piano from 1961. That was that version of Olio. And that record features a couple different bands, including Finest on piano, but also Paul Chambers, Sam Jones on bass, and Philly Joe Jones and Lewis Hayes on the drums. That version of Olio features the latter trio, Sam Jones, Lewis Hayes, and Finest Newborn Jr. And we started that set with June Ida from his new record, Bellflower. That was Chasing Peace, a record that we featured last week on the New Music Hour. Later on tonight at 10 p.m., we'll be doing another New Music Hour right here on WRTI. Hope you will tune in for that. But in the meantime, we got some Hank Mobley from the classic Soul Station record, and this, a nice long thing from Champion Fulton and her new album, House Party. This is One by One on WRTI.

Well, I will put that record up against just about anything that was released around that time, just about, and anything that was released on the Blue Note label from 1960, Soul Station from Hank Mobley, and featuring Hank Mobley on tenor sax, Wynton Kelly on piano, Paul Chambers on bass, and the great Art Blakey on the drums. That was Split Feelings from Hank Mobley and that quartet, and Champion Fulton before that from the new record House Party. We heard One by One. I am Julian Booker. That just about does it for me. Bobby Booker coming in next. She'll be with you for Jazz Through the Night. A lot of great music coming up from Bobby, and I'm going to leave you with music from Eddie Green from This One's For You. This is Silver Serenade on WRTI. Take care.

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0: Salutations, night people, and welcome to another edition of Jazz Through the Night on member-supported WRTI 90.1. I'm Bobby Booker. As we open this hour with Auntie Ballas, the tune Solace as taken from the Hourglass Collection, definitely a fitting title for this time of night when the city is quieter, the roads a bit lighter, and for the next few hours, it feels like the world is moving at a different rhythm. Whether you're working, driving, creating, or simply just keeping the night company, I'm glad you're here. Let's take a walk through Spanish Harlem. Up next, Eva Cortez. But first, let's take a moment to notice on Jazz Through the Night.
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0: Bobby Booker with you here on Jazz Through the Night as we transition from one day to the next together with the music of Pittsburgh piano great Ahmad Jamal in the mix, enjoying that elegant reading of Poinciana. Do know that Ahmad had a gift for space and clearly understood that what you don't play can be just as powerful as what you do play. And that lesson still echoes. We also heard the stylings of Eva Cortez, who took us on a musical journey with that rendition of Spanish Harlem. As we continue our music groove together, we've got more to come from the New Jazz Underground, one of the younger voices helping to carry this music forward. Stay close on Jazz Through the Night.
1: Saturday night is a party night. Whether you're headed out to the club or hanging out at home, tune in to El Viaje and we'll jam the night away. I'm David Ortiz. On board will be the hottest Latin rhythms right here on WRTI and WRTI.

I'm Bobby Booker. Thanks for being a part of this listening experience known as Jazz Through the Night. And one of the things I so dig about overnight radio is hearing the generations of jazz artists converse with each other. The veterans, the innovators, the newcomers, those different voices, different eras, all speaking the same musical language. We heard Matthew Stevens, Terry Lynn Carrington, and Jeff Parker perform Who Does She Hope to Be, preceded by Dave Douglas and the tune Blue Heaven, kicking everything off with the New Jazz Underground, performing Hold My Halo, Paint Me Perfectly, as we continue our music groove with Billie Holiday on Jazz Through the Night.

Willow, weep for me. Willow, weep for me. Bend your branches down along the ground and cover me. Listen to my plea.

Gone and left me here to weep my tears along the stream. Sad as I can be, hear me, willow, and weep for me.

It's Jazz Through the Night. I'm Bobby Booker, keeping watch while the city sleeps. And we heard one of Philadelphia's finest on piano, Bobby Timmons, asking, "Do you know the way to San Jose?" Before that, Richard Beretta with Embraceable You, and Lady Day, Billie Holiday, reminding us once again why nobody tells a story quite like she, with Willow Weep for Me. You know, at this point of the night, distractions have mostly faded away. The music has room to breathe, and so do we. Coming up, Herbie Hancock on Jazz Through the Night.

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0: Welcome to a new hour here on Jazz Through the Night. And indeed, we took to the skies, to the heavens, and explored some musical galaxies with Philadelphia's jazz visionary, Sun Ra. The tune Images from Space is the Place. One thing about Sun Ra is that while some musicians write songs and some create sounds, Sun Ra definitely knew how to create a whole universe. But the cool thing is that he invited the rest of us along for the ride. Coming up, we have Diane Reeves with a beautiful interpretation of Softly as in a Morning Sunrise. Thanks for making WRTI a part of your night.
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You know, there is always something special about this time of day. You know, those phones are pretty quiet, the streets are pretty empty, and the music seems just a little closer. I'm Poppy Booker, and this is Jazz Through the Night. We just heard Sam Yahiel's Strum It, along with Diane Reeves, and a rendition of Softly as in a Morning Sunrise. Definitely stays with us as we continue our music groove together. On listener-supported WRTI 90.1, this is Jazz Through the Night.

Thanks for being a part of this listening experience known as Jazz Through the Night. I'm Bobby Booker with a PSA. The music never really sleeps. But you already knew that. And so does Dave McMurray, who proved that with that performance of The Music Never Stopped. Before that, Lee Morgan in the mix, sailing through with Morgan the Pirate. Audrey Ochoa opened up with another one as we continue our music mix. Jazz, the music art form, has always been searching. It's a traveler. It moves from city to city, generation to generation, and it collects stories along the way. I'm glad you're listening to our story here on member-supported WRTI. 90 points.

What a beautiful stretch of music there from Shunzu Ono with a live rendition of Moonlight Sonata. Steve Doré also in the mix with Montundo Caracol. Leslie Vincent opened up with Swinging Tattooed Queen. You're listening to Jazz Through the Night. I'm Bobby Booker. Coming up, one of the great piano masters, Art Tatum, all for you on 90.1 WRTI.

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0: There's nothing like home, and Philadelphia possesses some great musical ambassadors, such as the one we just heard. Guitarist Pat Martino, elegant, lyrical, and unmistakable on guitar, performing Once I Loved. I'm Bobby Booker, and I'm so delighted to be a part of your listening experience here on member-supported WRTI 90.1. We've got some great artists coming up. But first, we have to take a moment to notice on Jazz Through the Night.
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One of the great delights of jazz music is the ability for artists to travel sonically, taking a rhythm from one continent and meeting up with a melody from another, and suddenly there's something new. And indeed, we enjoyed a few something news as we heard Voodoo Tardé, performed by Ayerto and Flora Perim. Also, Coco Rocco's Sweetie in the Mix. I'm Bobby Booker, and I'm so honored to be a part of your listening experience here on member-supported WRTI 90.1. Ahead, Bria Skonberg on Jazz Through the Night.

What a set. Three different artists, three different eras, three different approaches. And yet somehow, they all had the same conversation, because that's jazz. We just heard Roy Hargrove performing live the tune Circus. Miles Davis preceded the tune It Ain't Necessarily So, opening up with Bria Skonberg, delivering Between the Devil and the Deep Blue Sea. I'm Bobby Booker, as we continue our music journey together. Coming up, Catherine Russell, because you're never too old to swing, on Jazz Through the Night.

The Overnight Soundtrack continues here on WRTI 90.1. I'm Bobby Booker. Tommy Flanagan's Ugly Beauty is what we just experienced. We also heard Isaiah Collier in the mix with Retreat. And we kicked it off with Catherine Russell's rendition of Never Too Old to Swing as we continue to enjoy good music together. If you're joining us, welcome. And if you've been with us since the beginning, well, I do appreciate your company as we continue our music groove with the Helen Sung Big Band on listener-supported WRTI 90.1. This is Jazz Through the Night.

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0: What a beautiful way to ease towards daybreak with Patrice Rushen and company performing Ocean Song. Definitely one of the great gifts of overnight jazz is that it gives us permission to slow down, if only for a few moments, before the rush of the day has arrived. And definitely after the noise of yesterday has subsided. I'm Bobby Booker, and I'm so delighted to be a part of your listening experience here on member-supported WRTI 90.1, with some great sounds coming up from Louis Jordan and Ella Fitzgerald. But first, let's take a moment to notice on Jazz Through the Night.
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0: I'm Bobby Booker with you here on Jazz Through the Night. And while the sky is in the midst of its transition, the morning is beginning to gather itself just beyond the horizon. But we've still got more music to enjoy together, including Ben Flocks, who delivered About the Wee Small Hours. And then we also heard a collaboration of Louis Jordan and Ella Fitzgerald, Don't Cry, Cry Baby. Let's continue our music mix because daybreak isn't far away on Jazz Through the Night.
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Yeah, daybreak is just around the bend. I'm Bobby Bucker, and you are tuned to Jazz Through the Night on WRDI 90.1 with a selection from the Jimmy Cobb Mob, their performance of Cobb's Groove, preceded by Brad Maldo's trio, delivering Ron's Place, Sharon Minamoto also in the mix, kicking off that set with An Ocean Between Us. As we continue our music groove together, let's always remember the Philadelphia musicians whose influence continues to ripple through the generations of jazz musicians that have continued. More to come on Jazz Through the Night.

Gregory Groover Jr. there with 551. Louis Armstrong also in the mix with that performance of West End Blues, and we opened up with Patricia Marino. I'm Bobby Booker. This is Jazz Through the Night. And before I bid you adieu, I must remind you, all things are possible when you're bold enough to believe. Stay safe, share a smile. More importantly, stay tuned to listener-supported WRTI 90.1, where great music lives.

Well, good morning and welcome to Morning Jazz. We're going to get it started with Scott Hamilton and Jeff Hamilton, recorded live in Bern, and the tune Soul Eyes.

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That was Stanley Turrentine on tenor sax, along with the three sounds, including Gene Harris on piano, the song Where or When. Good morning and welcome to Morning Jazz. I'm Kate Borger, and I have some great music coming up this morning, especially this hour. Wow, some really stellar artists. Shelley Mann, Mary Stallings, Joe Augustine, Jose James, Ken Poplawski, Oscar Peterson, and Howard McGhee. We'll go now to the album City of Sounds from the drummer Joe Farnsworth. Kenny Barron is on piano, and we're going to hear the title track, City of Sounds.

0: Now, a jazz moment. 2007 NEA Jazz Master Ramsey Lewis is still probably best known for his 1965 surprise hit, The In Crowd.
1: We had a habit on all the albums up to that one of having at least one song that we called sort of a fun song, something light, something easy. And so we decided to name the album that.
0: The In Crowd was recorded live at Washington, D.C.'s subterranean hotspot, Bohemian Caverns.
1: Thelonious Monk, Johnny Griffin, all the big name guys played there. And we weren't sure about The In Crowd because once, you know, people said who had played there, I said, oh, these are hard-nosed beboppers. The In Crowd may not. We were all wrong. I mean, if you listen to that record, we started playing that song and it was Dancing in the Aisles.
0: This jazz moment with pianist Ramsey Lewis was created by the National Endowment for the Arts.

Mary Stallings there with Gypsy in My Soul. That was recorded live at the Village Vanguard along with Ron Blake on tenor sax. Before Mary Stallings, we heard from Shelley Mann and Doxy. I'm Kate Borger. This is Morning Jazz, and we're going to another classic of jazz repertoire, Killer Joe. Killer Joe from Joe Augustine's album License to Groove.

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That was the vocalist Jose James from his album Yesterday I Had the Blues, the music of Billie Holiday. And of course, that song very much identified with Billie Holiday, Good Morning Heartache. Along with Jose James, it was the great pianist Jason Moran. And before that, we heard Joe Augustine, Killer Joe. I'm Kate Borger. Thanks for tuning in to Morning Jazz. Still to come in this hour, Oscar Peterson, Howard McGee and Tommy Flanagan, and right now, Ken Poplowski with the lovely tune, Indian Summer.

That was the gorgeous Bill Evans composition, Waltz for Debbie, played on piano, not by Bill Evans, but by Oscar Peterson. It's from his album, A Time for Love. Before Waltz for Debbie, we heard Indian Summer, played by Ken Poplawski. And you are tuned to Morning Jazz. Good morning to you. Thank you so much for joining me. Going to wrap up this hour now with Howard McGee on trumpet and Tommy Flanagan on piano for The Sound of Music.

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Falling in Love with Love. That was the Bob Alberti Quartet featuring Harry Allen on tenor saxophone. Kate Forger here. You're tuned to Morning Jazz. Good morning to you. I hope you're going to be having a great day and that you can stick around for some fine jazz this morning. We have music from Dan Barrett, Lady Blackbird, J.T. Vonata, and Herbie Hancock all coming up this hour. And right now we're going to the pianist Bobby West. This is the title track from his latest album, Leimert Park After Dark.

0: Hello, I'm Regina Carter. 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

That was the cornetist Dan Barrett with Solid Old Man from his album Harlem 2000. Before that, Stacey Griesbach with You're Still on My Mind. I'm Kate Borger. Thank you so much for tuning in to Morning Jazz. It is great to have you along, and I hope your day's getting off to a fine start and that you're enjoying the music. We're going to a debut album now from the singer and songwriter Lady Blackbird. The album is called Black Acid Soul, and this is called 5 Feet Tall. Lady Blackbird here on Morning Jazz.

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A familiar tune, and I love her, from Jeff Libman's album, Strange Beauty. You're tuned to Morning Jazz. I'm Kate Borger, and we have music from Makoto Azoni and Herbie Hancock still to come in this hour. But right now we're going to a very original version of a great Thelonious Monk tune. It's Blue Monk, played on trombone and piano, from J.T. Vonata, the trombonist, with Kirk Reese on piano. Blue Monk here on Morning Jazz.

That was music from the Makoto Ozoni Trio, a song called Home. Before that, Blue Monk played on trombone and piano. That was great, from JT Vonata's recent release, Swing Nova Live. I'm Kate Borger with you for Morning Jazz, and we are going to Herbie Hancock next. The song is Tell Me a Bedtime Story.

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Jeannie Bryson was the vocalist, along with Red Holloway on tenor saxophone for Some Cats Know. I'm Kate Borger. Thank you so much for joining me this next hour of Morning Jazz. We'll be hearing from Joe Henderson and Bill Charlap, also Ramsey Lewis, Diane Shore, and Johnny Summers. So please stay with me. Up next, it is the drummer and bandleader Yaron Israel from his album New Dreams. We're going to hear a piece called Picket Fences. Yaron Israel on drums, Michael Cochran on piano.

0: Hi, I'm Wynton Marcellus. If you had a chance to hang out with the jazz musicians, you'd probably hear some pretty strange language. Talking about flat five substitutions and 13 chords in the bridge, charts and changes, riffs, vamps, and so on. Musicians use their own set of terms to describe the music they play. And you don't have to know anything about these or any other words that describe music to enjoy it. You just have to know one thing, that you love it. And when you listen to great jazz on public radio, there's another thing you have to know. The cover charge is being paid by listeners who send in the money to keep our doors open. By becoming a member, you're going to play an important part in keeping jazz alive. 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

was a piece called Darchie's Groove from the vibraphonist Darwin Gross with Hank Jones on piano. Good morning to you. Kate Borger with you for Morning Jazz. I'm here each weekday morning and playing jazz for your listening pleasure. And I hope that it is a pleasure for you today. I hope all is well for you today and that you can stay tuned for a while. Lots more to come. We're going to tenor saxophonist Joe Henderson now from the album So Near, So Far, Musings for Miles. And we'll hear the tune Miles Ahead.

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A brilliant piece of songwriting from Cole Porter and a version from singer Eden Atwood, Every Time We Say Goodbye. That was Ken Poplawski on tenor sax, by the way, and it's from the Eden Atwood album Cat on a Hot Tin Roof. Before that, we went to the Bill Charlap Trio's latest album, Street of Dreams, with the song Out of Nowhere. I'm Kate Borger. Thank you for joining me this morning on Morning Jazz. We're going to be hearing from Diane Shore and trumpeter Johnny Summers shortly, but right now we are going to the pianist and keyboardist Ramsey Lewis from the album Appassionata. This is What Wondrous Love Is This? Ramsey Lewis on Morning Jazz.

Music from Diane Shore off of her album Running on Faith. That was called Danger Zone. And before that, Ramsey Lewis played What Wondrous Love Is This. I'm Kate Borger. Thank you so much for joining me this morning on Morning Jazz. And we're going next to a song that's been recorded many times. It's the song Time After Time, not the one from the 80s, the Cyndi Lauper song, which is also a great song, but the original Time After Time, so beautiful. Here's a version from trumpeter Johnny Summers.

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That was the singer Madeline Peyrou and the song Destination Moon. Good morning. Thanks for tuning into Morning Jazz. I'm Kate Borger, and I have a fine hour ahead, including music from Terry Gibbs and Buddy DeFranco, Nicole Glover, Frankie Valli, yes, Wes Montgomery, Andy James, and the Bill Evans Trio. Up next, it's trumpeter Nicholas Payton from the Smoke Sessions. The tenor saxophonist here is George Coleman, and the song is called Turn Around.

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1: Some of the reason I believe in jazz is the oneness of man can come through the rhythm of your heart. It's the same any place in the world, that heartbeat. It's the first thing you hear when you're born or before you're born, and it's the last thing you hear. Martin Luther King said, "We must live together as brothers or die together as fools." Now, you can't say it much more direct than that. We've got to get an understanding, not just in music, but in every form of cultural exchange.
0: This Jazz Moment with pianist Dave Brubeck was created by the National Endowment for the Arts.

Sleepy Old Moon, a tune written by Steve Allen, the very multi-talented talk show host and musician and songwriter of yore. And that's from an album called Terry Gibbs and Buddy DeFranco Play Steve Allen, the song Sleepy Old Moon. Before that, we heard tenor saxophonist Eddie Johnson with a song called Wanderlust. I'm Kate Borcher. Thank you so much for joining me this morning. I hope you're enjoying the music. We have something from the tenor saxophonist Nicole Glover right now. She has George Cables with her on piano, and the song called A Flower Is a Lovesome Thing.

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2: 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I am Bob Craig. 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

If that voice sounded hauntingly familiar to you, that's because it was the great Frankie Valli, who we know from another era of great music. But in fact, he has recorded a recent album called A Touch of Jazz, moving into the standards. That was Frankie Valli with Try a Little Tenderness. Joey DeFrancesco was on organ. This is Morning Jazz with Kate Borger. Thanks for joining me. We have music from the singer Andy James, as well as the Bill Evans Trio, still to come in this hour. But right now we're going to a classic from guitarist Wes Montgomery and pianist Harold Mayburn. This is the tune 4 on 6.

WRTI HD2.

That was vocalist Andy James along with the bassist John Patitucci for Unchain My Heart. Before that, Wes Montgomery, 4 on 6. Kate Borger with you on Morning Jazz. And going next to the Bill Evans Trio to wrap up this hour, we're going to the album How My Heart Sings, and we'll hear Bill Evans playing I Should Care.

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0: Hi, I'm Javon Jackson. 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
1: This is Steve Coleman. 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
1: I was kind of backed into writing my first song, which was Emily.
0: NEA jazz master Johnny Mandel is considered one of America's very finest composers and arrangers.
1: For the Americanization of Emily, I wrote the theme that I thought really captured Julie Andrews' character. And they said, we like this. And I said, well, I really am going to need a lyricist. They said, who do you want? I said, well, let's start at the top, Johnny Mercer. You got him. So Johnny came in and wrote Emily with me, and I just loved working with him.
0: This jazz moment with composer and arranger Johnny Mandel was created by the National Endowment for the Arts.

Oh, yeah. That's off of Modern Jazz Classics. I do love it. That's the song Walkin'. It's being done there by Art Pepper plus 11. Of course, Art Pepper there on alto. Brad Myers and Michael Scharf ahead of that with the Great Pumpkin Waltz. It's off of a release called Sanguinaria, a guitar and bass duo there. And we started off the set with Rosemary Clooney doing Meditation. Love that piece. That's so great. Scott Hamilton on tenor sax along with Ms. Clooney from the Antonio Carlos Jobim songbook. Chuck Levins here. Got Tim Tamashiro for you now. This is featuring Corey Weeds on tenor sax, and it's off of a release called Drinky. I don't know. Here's Tim Tamashiro with Sunday in New York.

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2: Saturday night is a party night. Whether you're headed out to the club or hanging out at home, tune in to El Viaje and we'll jam the night away. I'm David Ortiz, and I invite you to come aboard the flight that takes off every Saturday night at 9. On board will be the hottest Latin rhythms, salsa, Latin jazz, mambo, and so much more. Right here on WRTI and WRTI.

I'll Be Seeing You. That is off of Last Sessions, Sonny Stitt, along with Junior Mance on piano. Emmett Cohen before Sonny doing When I Fall in Love, featuring Jimmy Cobb on drums. And Tim Tamashiro did Sunday in New York, featuring Corey Weeds on tenor from his release called Drinky. Drinky coffee. That's what I do. Well, anyway, let's continue on Jazz with Chuck Levins. And something now from Billy Childs. This is from Take, for Example, This is the name of this, the name of the CD. Billy Childs piano, Bob Shepherd on sax with Quiet Girl.

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1: 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I'm Nicole Sweeney. 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

0: Now, a jazz moment. In 1984, NEA jazz master Pat Metheny played a few dates with Charlie Hayden and Billy Higgins at the legendary Village Vanguard. One night, jazz icon Ornette Coleman showed up to catch their set.
1: You know, it's funny when somebody really heavy comes to hear you. You have different reactions. Sometimes it's terrifying. Sometimes it's exciting. When Ornette came, it was just inspiring. It was just like, wow, Ornette's here to check us out. And he came two or three nights in a row. And we'd have these great raps afterwards, as only you could have with Ornette. And Charlie actually was like, we gotta do a record, man. All of us, you know? And Ornette was like, yeah, let's do it. I was like, wow, you know? And we did, Song X.
0: This jazz moment with guitarist Pat Metheny was produced by the National Endowment for the Arts.

That is off of his release called Components. That is Bobby Hutcherson with Little B's Poem. Along with him there was James Spalding on flute and Herbie Hancock on piano. Little B's Poem. Nate Najjar before that with How Insensitive. Nate on guitar from This Is Nate Najjar. Houston Person started off the set with Gentle Rain off of his Personified release. Chuck Levin's here. Welcome. I'm kicking back and getting into it. We've got Hank Crawford coming up, Jessica Williams, Gene Ammons, and Ron Boosted, and some Jay Hogarth as well. Let's start off this set with Andrea Claiborne. This is off of Nightshade, featuring Teddy Raven on tenor sax. It's a piece called The Fall of Man, Andrea Claiborne.

Jessica Williams with When Your Lover Has Gone. It's off of the Higher Standards release. Hank Crawford, Jimmy McGriff did One Mint Julep. That's off of their Soul Survivors CD. Started off the set with Andrea Claiborne and The Fall of Man. It's from the release called Nightshade. Teddy Raven on tenor. Chuck Levin's here. We got something now from Gene Ammons. This is off of Boss Tenor and Canadian Sunset.

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Ray Brown Sr., maybe I should say that, since now we have Ray Brown Jr. that we play, the vocalist, that's his son, but Ray Brown, the bassist, Ray Brown Sr., and the song Don't Get Sassy, from Best of the Ray Brown Trio. Benny Green was on piano with Ray there. We're in the Jazz Living Room, and we're enjoying so much great music, and I invite you to join me. It's going to be something. Stan Hope coming up. Dan Siegel, Lester Young, Oscar Peterson, Jerry Mulligan, Paul Desmond, Ben Patterson, Jeremy Davenport, and Steve Heckman and his quintet. Lots of great music. And we're going to start off the set with Mark McGrain. He's on trombone. The title of his CD is called Love, Time, and Divination. There you go. Matt Lemler on piano on this. And the song is called Blossom.

0: Hi, I'm Terrell Stafford. In a jazz solo, a player improvises on the melody while others accompany. All of the musicians run with the tune, doing the best they can to build a memorable solo right there on the spot. After everyone has a turn, the band plays the tune again, taking it to a big ending. It's your turn to take a solo. 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

Dan Siegel and the song Arabesque. He's on piano there off of the release called Origins. Going to go now to Lester Young and Oscar Peterson together with Barney Kessel and Ray Brown. Almost Like Being in Love.

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That's Jeremy Davenport doing a Jimmy Van Heusen and Johnny Mercer piece from 1939. That was the song I Thought About You, a great, great classic. Ben Patterson before that with Isn't She Lovely. It's off of That Old Feeling. Ben was on piano. Chris Flory on guitar on that. Jerry Mulligan and Paul Desmond with All the Things You Are. Well, France off of Two of a Kind. And Lester Young did Oscar Peterson, Almost Like Being in Love. Featured Barney Kessel on guitar and Ray Brown on bass. Great, truly great group. Oh, yeah. Chuck Levin's here, going to wrap up the hour with Steve Heckman and his quartet. He's on baritone sax, you know, the good one. It's off of Search for Peace. Matt Clark on the organ with the song High Fly.

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1: Got one from Noah Behrman, along with Ron Carter on bass and Ben Riley on drums. The song is called Carob Powder.

0: Jane Jarvis on piano off of her release, Atlantic Pacific, and featuring Benny Powell on trombone along with her as a part of that group. And the song, I Wish I Knew. Well, I can tell you that you have joined us in the Jazz Living Room, and I thank you for that. I think we're going to have an hour of really great music for you that you're going to enjoy. Maybe you're someone who just doesn't know much about this music, but I think you're just going to just be along for the ride. I think you're going to love it. I do. Really. I'm Chuck Levins. This is the Jazz Living Room. It is, and we got Art Blakey and the Jazz Messengers coming up, and Craig Friedrich, the Modern Jazz Quartet with a great one, and Calvin Keyes, Scott Hamilton, the Wynton Marsalis Septet, and Sonny Rollins as well. But we're going to start off with one from John Proulx. He's on piano and vocal. This is off of his CD called Say It, and the song is Something to Live For.
1: I have almost everything a human could desire. Cars and houses, bearskin rugs.

0: Now, a jazz moment. 2007 NEA Jazz Master Ramsey Lewis is still probably best known for his 1965 surprise hit, The In Crowd.
1: We had a habit on all the albums up to that one of having at least one song that we called sort of a fun song, something light, something easy. And so we decided to name the album that.
0: The In Crowd was recorded live at Washington, D.C.'s subterranean hotspot, Bohemian Caverns.
1: Thelonious Monk, Johnny Griffin, all the big name guys played there. And we weren't sure about The In Crowd because once, you know, people said who had played there, I said, oh, these are hard-nosed beboppers. The In Crowd may not. We were all wrong. I mean, if you listen to that record, we started playing that song and it was Dancing in the Aisles.
0: This jazz moment with pianist Ramsey Lewis was created by the National Endowment for the Arts.

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1: 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I'm J. Michael Harrison. 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

From United We Sing, best of the jazz at Lincoln Center Galas. That was the Wynton Marsalis Septet, featuring vocalist Natalie Merchant. You may recognize her from, if you didn't recognize her, vocalist for 10,000 Maniacs. And she's done a lot of great independent work herself. Yeah. The Worst Thing, the name of that song. Scott Hamilton ahead of that with Woody and You from After Hours, featuring Tommy Flanagan on piano. Calvin Keyes did All Blues. And the Modern Jazz Quartet from the release where they did Bach pieces and kind of turned them around. That was Blues in H, B. There you go. Chuck Levin's here in the Jazz Living Room. And we're going to go now to Sonny Rollins wrapping up the hour with Blues.

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1: Going to start off with pianist Cyrus Chestnut, and the song is Elegant Flower for Jasmine.

since coming on the scene, Adrian Cunningham, you've just never quite known where he's going to be coming from, okay? In this particular instance, he's Professor Cunningham and his old school, the name of that group, he calls it, Sleepwalker Serenade, the song. It's from Professor Cunningham and his old school, Swing It Out, featuring Danny Alonso on trombone. Yeah. Chuck Levin's here in the Jazz Living Room with Shirley Scott coming up, Jake Hanna, Andrew Distel, Mike DeRubio, Ike Quebec, the Levin Brothers, and Mimi Fox as well. And I'm going to start off this set with one from a man, a master guitarist. This is from his release called A New Home, but he also happens to be the man who played Handyman Negri on the Mr. Rogers TV show. Yes, Joe Negri with Django Suite.

0: Hello, I'm Regina Carter. 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

A group that features Tommy Newsom and Jack Sheldon together. It's Jake Hanna and his After Hours gang doing these foolish things. Now here's Andrew Distel.

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That's a new one from the Levin brothers, Tony and Pete Levin. Also featuring Eric Lawrence on saxophone off of the Levin brothers release. That was a song called Austropolia. There you go. Great stuff, actually. I Quebec before that with A Song in My Heart from the Complete 45 Sessions. Mike DeRubio did The Duke from Repercussion. He was on alto. Steve Nelson on vibes with him. Andrew Distel did Smoke Gets in Your Eyes from the release just called Andrew Distel. He was on vocal and trumpet together. Yeah, there you go. Got a nice one here. Wrapping up the hour from Mimi Fox. It's actually from Mimi Fox and Greta Matassa, Two for the Road. And here is the song Denny's Tune.

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1: Jeb Patton, along with Albert and Jimmy Heath, doing the song Dream Dancing.

Well, just a little bit of fun going on there. Yeah. Hank Crawford and Jimmy McGriff together. That's off of the release Soul Survivors and the song Frim Fram Sauce. Well, there you go. Yeah. Chuck Levin's here. Jazz Living Room, yeah. Whoa, we got the good stuff here. We got Ella Fitzgerald coming up, and Jason Klobnak, and Jay Lenhart, Kurt Elling, and Johnny Hodges, Emmett Cohen, and Bob Shepard. Some great stuff, and man, oh man, we're going to get it all started off here with George Shearing and the Montgomery Brothers together. Features, of course, Wes on guitar, Buddy on vibes, with the song Darn That Dream.

0: Hi, I'm Wynton Marcellus. If you had a chance to hang out with the jazz musicians, you'd probably hear some pretty strange language. Talking about flat five substitutions and 13 chords in the bridge, charts and changes, riffs, vamps, and so on. Musicians use their own set of terms to describe the music they play. And you don't have to know anything about these or any other words that describe music to enjoy it. You just have to know one thing, that you love it. And when you listen to great jazz on public radio, there's another thing you have to know. The cover charge is being paid by listeners who send in the money to keep our doors open. By becoming a member, you're going to play an important part in keeping jazz alive. 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

Jason Klobnik and his quartet did One for the Mother. That's off of Friends and Family. Ella Fitzgerald ahead of that with Fine Romance from Live Ella at Zardy's with Don Abney on piano. We're going to go now to Jay Lenhart with Ted Rosenthal and Joe Cohn and Take 4.

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from the release, Emmett Cohen presents Masters Legacy Series. Emmett Cohen on piano, Ron Carter on bass, and the song All of You. Yeah. Johnny Hodges before that with a song that, done live, is interpreted with many different vocal arrangements. Things ain't what they used to be. Some of them quite funny. Things ain't what they used to be. Duke Ellington on piano on that. Just some guy, you know. Uh-huh. Kurt Elling before that, vocalist with Hidden Jewel. That's from Man in the Air. Stefan Harris on vibes and Lawrence Hobgood on piano on that piece. I'm Chuck Levins. Welcome, friends. It is the Jazz Living Room, where we are just enjoying the good stuff. And I got one to wrap up the hour from Bob Shepard, Larry Koontz, Bill Cunliffe, Derek Oles, and Mark Ferber together. It's a tribute release called Tomo, the music of Reed Kotler. And the song is On a Warm Summer Night.

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0: from the classic recording Getz Gilberto. That's Stan Getz and João Gilberto with Desafinado kicking off things on Evening Jazz. Today's the birthday anniversary of João Gilberto. Antonio Carlos Jobim, who plays piano on this album, said that João was the guy who brought us the beat in Bossa Nova. There were many guys involved, but João appeared as a light, a big star. He became a focus and was pulling the guitar in one way and singing the other way, and it created such a fluid thing that was profound. And, you know, we often talk about Antonio Carlos Jobim. There's nothing wrong with that, but we cannot forget to mention the beautiful João Gilberto. It's Nicole Sweeney on this beautiful Wednesday. How's everybody doing? More music on the menu for you as you ease into your evening. We're going to hear new music from the Helen Sung Big Band this hour, Nancy Wilson and Cannonball Adderley from that classic recording. And 9 p.m., we're going to be doing jazz at your request. We're going to get back to the music with something new from Peace Fortress. Stay right here. It's Evening Jazz on WRTI.
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the great Duke Ellington on Evening Jazz with East St. Louis Toodaloo. We're getting this from an album, Duke Ellington, the year 1956, which would be the year that a couple of pretty cool things happened to Duke Ellington. One, he had an amazing performance at the Newport Jazz Festival. And two, 1956 was the year that he appeared on the cover of Time magazine. We heard some grooves on the organ. Barbara Dennerlein gave us Green Paradise. And we kicked off the set with music from Philadelphia's own Peace Fortress and One Step. Peace Fortress is the latest project by Philly bassist, producer, and engineer Brendan McKeon. More music on the way from a Philly representative. We're going to hear from Grover Washington Jr. Also new music on the way from Nat Reeves. It's Nicole Sweeney. Be sure to visit us at WRTI.org and check out the new music and even some of the classic titles that you hear on Evening Jazz. The playlist is always available. Grab a pen and paper and jot down some of the great music that you hear. We've got more of it on the way. We're going to hear some new music in the next set. Helen Sung's big band on the way on Evening Jazz. Hi, I'm Nicole Sweeney, host of Evening Jazz. 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

That's Wynton Kelly tickling that ivory with Keep It Moving on Evening Jazz. You're hearing Bobby Jasper on the flute, Benny Golson on tenor sax. We're going to be hearing Benny, more from him a little later on in the show, and Nat Adderley on coronet. His brother Cannonball coming up in the next set. We heard new music from Helen Sung's big band with Wayne's World. You know, bass legend Ron Carter told Helen that in order to find your voice in this music, you've got to write your own music. So Helen did just that, and she composed this song about one of Ron's former bandmates, Wayne Shorter. We've got much more music on the way. It's Nicole Sweeney hanging out with you on Evening Jazz, if I haven't done so already. I thank you so much for allowing me in, whether it's your car, your kitchen, maybe you're still at work. We are together through the music. Let's get back to it with, let me tell you how I feel about Nancy Wilson. L-O-V-E is just, I think that's all I need to say. Here she is with Cannonball Adderley, another musician who deserves that word. I think so many of us love Cannonball. Here's Happy Talk on WRTI.

He once said it's important to capture that particular kind of warmth, that feeling that you're a human being, that you're playing this music for each individual listener. And it's really easy to become self-indulgent. Musicians do it all the time, but Grover said, you got to be relaxed enough to express what's inside without that self-indulgence. And I think that's really what made Grover Washington Jr. special to so many of us. You could feel that he wasn't just thinking about himself when he played his horn. He was playing it for all of us. That's East River Drive on WRTI. We heard the latest from Warren Wolf's album, Smooth Vibes with a V. That was Sun Goddess. And kicking off the set, I got to tell you, this album I would take with me on a deserted island and never feel alone. Nancy Wilson and Cannonball Adderley with Happy Talk. More on the way with Nicole Sweeney. It's Evening Jazz. We're going to be hearing from Philadelphia's own Shirley Scott. I've got new music on the way, too, from Nat Reeves and some sweet sounds from Coleman Hawkins. Be sure to stay right here. The music is just so good. As we get back to it, here's Art Pepper with Imagination on WRTI.

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0: His mother played the organ, and she started to teach him piano when he was 5. By the age of 7, he was studying the cello, and he was 9 when he got that saxophone and never put it down. Coleman Hawkins on WRTI with Meet Dr. Fu. Coleman once said that while, you know, other musicians after a gig would just kind of go hang out, he would go listen to other music. He'd be at the honky-tonk joints and listening to what the musicians were playing. He would hear everything and not necessarily want to go and emulate exactly what he heard. Coleman wanted to really incorporate it into his own sound. And I think that's what made Coleman just so sweet with his sound. It was always his sound. It's Nicole Sweeney on Evening Jazz. How's everybody doing? I hope you're saying I'm doing good, Nicole. More music on the way that's going to make you feel that way. We're going to be hearing from Billy Pierce. New music on the way, too, from Matt White, celebrating Dolly Parton. How cool is that? We can celebrate every kind of musician when it comes to jazz. Kicking off this next set, we'll hear from Esperanza Spalding on WRTI.
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0: her nickname was Queen of the Organ, but I'd like to think that she was the boss of the organ, too. Philadelphia's own Shirley Scott on WRTI. Be sure to visit the WRTI music page on Instagram, where you can find my conversation with our Philly-made artist, Belle Thompson. And I asked her for an album that really represents Philly. And I won't tell you the exact album. I want you to check it out for yourself. But she mentions Shirley Scott. We heard the latest from Nat Reeves, Nat plucking that bass with Alice in Wonderland. And we kicked off the set with Esperanza Spalding and Inutile Passagem. Please forgive me. You know, my Portuguese isn't the best. Thankfully, the music is much better. It's Nicole Sweeney on Evening Jazz. We're going to be hearing from Vince Guaraldi and Bola Seche in the next set. And music from Phil Upchurch on the way. Kicking it off, we're going to hear the latest from Barry Green celebrating his guitar giants. That's up next on WRTI.
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0: Billy Pierce on Evening Jazz with Miles. You know, Billy was a jazz messenger at one time, as were a lot of the musicians that you're hearing on this tune. Terrence Blanchard on trumpet, Mulgrew Miller on piano, and Tony Ritas, his uncle James Williams, played piano for the Jazz Messengers. So there's that connection there. And Billy said he learned quite a few things being with Art Blakey. One, the music and the people before you are to be respected. Two, the bandstand is sacred. And three, it's special to be a musician, but you're not that special because you're nothing without your audience. We heard Vince Guaraldi and Bola Seche with Ginza, and we kicked off that set with new music from Barry Green, whose latest album has him celebrating his guitar heroes, and that one was for Wes Montgomery, Jingles. Music on the way from Betty Carter. We've also got some new music coming up from Miho Hazama. So stay tuned for that and more. It's Nicole Sweeney on Evening Jazz. We're going to get back to the music and kicking off this next set, Matt White.
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be hearing from Roy Hargrove. Coming up at 9 p.m., it's Jazz at Your Request. Nicole Sweeney hanging out with you on Evening Jazz. Let's get back to the music with the latest from Ben Allison, Steve Cardenas, and Ted Nash. Here's See Forever.

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0: fill up church with more and more. It features Donny Hathaway on the piano, arranged and conducted by Charles Stepney. Now, Phil and Donny, no strangers to one another. It's Phil who you hear on classics like This Christmas and The Ghetto. Phil was also a part of a group called The Soulful Strings with Dorothy Ashby, and he also worked with Rotary Connection. We just lost Phil in 2025, just last year, but guess what? Phil will always be able to just join us through the music. That's one of the great things about music, is that it lives forever. We've got more of it on the way with Nicole Sweeney on Evening Jazz. We'll hear the latest from Roy Hargrove, music from Philadelphia's own Benny Golson, and something new from a group called New Jazz Underground. We're going to get back to the music with a lady who used her voice like nobody else. Betty Carter coming up on WRTI.
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